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1: Summer's coming to a close, which means it's just about time to break out your fall wardrobe. And Macy's Labor Day sale is the best.

0: investigating indecent exposure incident. In sports, Eastern Women's Volleyball rolls past St. Joseph in three sets. Local area football teams are gearing up for the regular season with multiple scrimmages. Major League Baseball, Seattle over the Red Sox 9-6, and the Yankees down the Angels 7-3. 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
7: 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Rick O'Donnell named Mansfield Teacher of the Year. Willimantic Police investigating indecent exposure incident. In sports, Eastern Women's Volleyball rolls past St. Joseph in three sets. 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
1: Let me tell you, you're my little boo thing. So I don't give a hoot what you do, say girl, I know. You a little too tame. I'll be shooting that shot like 2K, girl, I know. Tell them I'm next.
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1: 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This is Janae Baylor, and remember, in Windham, they are all our children.
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1: 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This is Janae Baylor, and remember, in Windham, they are all our children.
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4: 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We must keep forging on a path towards nonviolence and compassion for these angels that have blessed our lives. We can do it if we work together. 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In Windham, they are all our children.
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2: 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This is Janae Baylor, and remember, in Windham, they are all our children.
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4: 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We must keep forging on a path towards nonviolence and compassion for these angels that have blessed our lives. We can do it if we work together. Help us be the change. In Windham, they are all our children.
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1: Let me tell you. You my little boo thing. So I'll give a hoot what you do. Say, girl, I know you a little too tame. I'll be shooting that shot like 2K. Girl, I know. Time, I'm next.
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0: Hey, music, I-98.3, Jonas Brothers, Ariana Grande, and more coming up as we take on a Thursday morning. Franco's on the radio, so a big travel weekend is coming up, close to 40 million people hitting the road. This is according to AAA. Who would you rather travel with, your partner or your pet? Hit me up if you want to talk about that this morning. I know for me, it would definitely be my partner because my dog, well, she doesn't drive as well as my wife does. I'll be right back.
1: 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And don't forget, as the sun sets earlier, the start time is earlier at the Mansfield Drive-In. All right, let's get to the movies. 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It's Spider-Man, Brand New Day.
2: Everybody good?
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1: And that's followed by Seth Rogen, Olivia Wilde, Penelope Cruz, and Edward Norton in The Invite. On screen 2 at 8 o'clock, it's Cars, 20th anniversary. And that's followed by Toy Story 5. And then on screen 3 at 8 o'clock, it's Coyote versus Acme. And that's followed by...
4: True love is complicated.
1: Ah, yes, Zendaya and Robert Pattinson in The Drama. And then we have the legendary Mansfield Marketplace, open every Sunday from 8 a.m. until 2 p.m. So much fun happening where...
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0: 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No surprise here, 15% of accidents are caused because you're on your phone. Now, even if you're voice texting, it's still going to distract you. And you know what? Okay, full disclosure, I've done it. But the problem is when I voice text, does this happen to you? The message on the other end comes out all garbled because I talk really fast sometimes, have you noticed? And I miss a lot of the words, or at least I'll blame Siri, misses a lot of the words, and I'll get a text back. What did you just say? What are you talking about? Stop voice texting when you're driving. I'll be right back. It's Hit Music, I-98.3.
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0: Get ready to trade the winter blues for a Caribbean cruise. It's Rock the Boat 8 from February 27th through March 7th, 2027. This is the ultimate 8-night, 9-day getaway. 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We're cruising the Eastern Caribbean, hitting Puerto Plata, St. Thomas, Tortola, and Great Stirrup Cay. 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

0: ever do. Okay, Music, I-98.3. I asked a few minutes ago, with all the traveling going on this weekend, would you rather travel with your pet or your partner? Shannon's on the line. What say you?
1: My pet. Because, one, they don't backtalk me. I mean, they talk, but they won't get mousy.
0: They talk?
1: They wouldn't change the radio station.
0: Better not.
1: They wouldn't ask me, well, hey, can we stop and eat? Or can we stop and look at this? Or... all that extra stuff.
0: Yeah, they're not going to ask any questions. Don't worry about that. Anxiety.

Hit Music, I-98.3. Hi, Frank was on the radio, moving you closer to that long weekend. From the Channel 3 First Alert Weather Center, some lingering showers this morning. Man, it was pouring when I got up. Later on this afternoon, some sunshine. Friday looks pretty good. Let's skip ahead to Saturday. Who is going to UConn football? That's right. It's opening day. The first day of the season. Game is at noon, taking on Lafayette. It's going to be partly to mostly cloudy, maybe an isolated shower, but let's make it a great day. Kickoff is at noon. If you're tailgating, get there early, have fun, be careful, and make sure you're listening to I-98.3 on your way there and back.

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1: Hit Music, I-98.3. Well, I guess we have to wrap ourselves around the fact that summer is coming to an end. We try and hang on to as much as we possibly can, but Labor Day right around the corner. Classes have started. Football season starting over at UConn this weekend. But you know who's still hanging on to summer? Keith C. Rice, and he wants you to as well. He has tickets this afternoon for you to go to Block Island. Get all the details from KCR today after 2 at I-98.3. I know.

0: So AAA says close to 40 million people are hitting the road for Labor Day weekend. And I asked the question earlier, and people are lining up to talk about it. Who would you rather, travel with your pet or your partner? Hi, I-98.3.
1: Partner, because I can do more fun things with my partner than I could with my pets, like going ziplining, going skydiving, going whitewater rafting, doing all those adventurous things. Yeah, I don't see, like, my cat or my dog putting on a parachute and jumping out of an airplane or helping very much in the raft.
0: You know, it's probably really tough to get those tiny parachutes on your cat.
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3: Everybody good?
2: And that's followed by Seth Rogen, Olivia Wilde, Penelope Cruz, and Edward Norton in The Invite. On screen two at 8 o'clock, it's Cars, 20th anniversary. And that's followed by Toy Story 5. And then on screen three at 8 o'clock, it's Coyote versus Acme. And that's followed by...
4: True love is complicated.
2: Ah, yes, Zendaya and Robert Pattinson in The Drama. And then we have the legendary Mansfield Marketplace, open every Sunday from 8 a.m. until 2 p.m. So much fun happening where...
5: A place where tales of old are spun anew. 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

I-98.3. Do people still not wear white after Labor Day? It says here 54% of people do now, and I think that's because Gen Z is changing that. And this is one of the things they're changing, I agree with.

0: Hit Music, I-98.3, as we turn the corner into Labor Day weekend. People are calling. They want to talk about their boss. This guy's remaining anonymous, and you'll know why because of the story. But I think if the boss is listening, he's going to know exactly who Billy B really is. What's up?
1: The boss asked me one day, hey, I got an extra ticket to go to a beer festival. I'm like, cool. I'd love to go to a beer festival with you. So we go to the beer festival. We're hanging out. And they have these heavy metal mosh pit things going on. Mm-hmm. He's like, I'm going to do it. I used to do it all the time. So he jumps into this mosh pit. Little does he know, I'm filming the whole thing.
0: Of course you are.
1: Like, I think this is hilarious. And he's like, dude, do not post those videos anywhere. And I'm like, I won't. I'll just hang on to them.
0: Of course you were filming. And yeah, that's what's called job security. I'll be right back.
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2: And that's followed by Seth Rogen, Olivia Wilde, Penelope Cruz, and Edward Norton in The Invite. On screen 2 at 8 o'clock, it's Cars, 20th anniversary. And that's followed by Toy Story 5. And then on screen 3 at 8 o'clock, it's Coyote versus Acme. And that's followed by...
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2: Ah, yes, Zendaya and Robert Pattinson in The Drama. 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

Hey, Music, I-98.3. 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
1: Hit music, I-98.3 from the Channel 3 First Alert Weather Center, clearing up a little bit. It was pouring out this morning. You may not have known that because morning DJs, well, we tend to get up early. So it was really pouring, but that's kind of going away. Some lingering showers this morning, then sunshine moving in later. From the Franco file, I'm looking at the list of the top 10 most stressful jobs, and I'm totally disagreeing with it. At number 10, police officer? Number 10? I don't think so. Number 9, enlisted military personnel. Number 8, firefighters. Number 7, waiters. 6, taxi drivers. Number 5, radio and TV broadcasters. Hey, don't tell my boss, but stressful? I'm having a great time. No stress here. At number 4, corporate managers. Number 3, middle and high school teachers. I can see that. Cashiers at number 2. That's stressful, but number 2? And number 1, salespeople. How in the world are police officers and firefighters towards the end of this list? That's insane. I'll be right back.
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Hey, music, I-98.3. Last week, before my daughter Stephanie went back to school, by the way, she goes to Immaculata University in Westchester County, Pennsylvania, who, by the way, played a massive role in making women's college basketball popular back way before it was in 1972. Go Mighty Max, right? But anyway, Steph wants me to go to a Pitbull concert, she says. I'm like, why? And she shows me an aerial view of how many people wear the bald cap. And she says, well, you've already lost most of your hair. Just shave it off. You'll be a big hit at a Pitbull concert. Yeah. Hey, you know who would be a big hit at a Pitbull concert? The guy who's in here today at 2, Keith C. Rice. Oh.

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0: Hey, Music I-98.3. That'll do for me, Franco. Thank you so much for listening. I hope you have a great day. Keith C. Rice in here today at 2. Don't forget he has those Block Island tickets for you. Squeeze out some summer. I know it's almost Labor Day weekend, but get out to the island for free with Keith this afternoon. Tomorrow morning, 6 o'clock, I'll see you on the radio.
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0: 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Here we go with another edition of Keith and Friends Quick Picks for Labor Day weekend, September 4th, 5th, and 6th. 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We start with me, Keith C. Keelan Russell takes the torch as the next great quarterback at Alabama. Russell will toss for three scores, take the Tide and the 28.5 as they roll over East Carolina. Bama wins 48-14. Steve Smith of Fenton River Grill is not only taking Miami and the points at Stanford, but he's going with a Hurricanes outright victory 27-24 as Stanford quarterback Davis Warren will throw a late pick to seal the win for the Canes. Jan Koivisto of the Chronicle sticking with college football after a successful first week. Jan likes Heisman candidate Jaden Mayava at quarterback for USC as he lights up Fresno State with four touchdowns and a 45-10 win, covering the 21 points. And there you have it, Keith and Friends Quick Picks for Labor Day weekend, brought to you by Town & Country Wines & Liquors, Route 32 in South Windham. Enjoy the weekend and the games. I'm Keith C. Rice.
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2: 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This is the ultimate 8-night, 9-day getaway. 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
4: 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This is the ultimate 8-night, 9-day getaway. We'll fly out of New England, head into Miami to get away for the winter. 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
2: 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Here are your Chronicle headlines for Thursday, September 3rd. Smiles and cheers. Columbia students finally return for first day of school. Connecticut Women Artists has opened its 2026 National Open Juried Exhibition. Mansfield leaders still have no answers on town manager position. In sports, local area football teams gearing up for the regular season with multiple scrimmages. Major League Baseball, Seattle over the Red Sox 8-3, and the Yankees defeated the Angels in 10 innings 6-3. This Saturday at noon, the UConn football team opens up its season against Lafayette in East Hartford. 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And those are your Chronicle headlines for Thursday, September 3rd. Yeah.
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4: 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Yeah, right, picture that with a Kodak. 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And tonight, let's enjoy life. Pit

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0: 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Eastern Connecticut's hit music station, I-98.3. Here we go with another edition of Keith and Friends Quick Picks for Labor Day weekend, September 4th, 5th, and 6th. 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We start with me, Keith C. Keelan Russell takes the torch as the next great quarterback at Alabama. Russell will toss for three scores, take the Tide and the 28.5 as they roll over East Carolina. Bama wins 48-14. Steve Smith of Fenton River Grill is not only taking Miami and the points at Stanford, but he's going with a Hurricanes outright victory 27-24 as Stanford quarterback Davis Warren will throw a late pick to seal the win for the Canes. Jan Koivisto of the Chronicle sticking with college football after a successful first week. Jan likes Heisman candidate Jaden Mayava at quarterback for USC as he lights up Fresno State with four touchdowns and a 45-10 win, covering the 21 points. And there you have it, Keith and Friends Quick Picks for Labor Day weekend, brought to you by Town & Country Wines & Liquors, Route 32 in South Windham. Enjoy the weekend and the games. I'm Keith C. Rice. They're moving on into September at the Mansfield Drive-In, where they're open every weekend until October 11th and have the Rocky Horror Picture Show coming up September 26th, pre-show and shadowcast by RKO Army. 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And don't forget, as the sun sets earlier, the start time is earlier at the Mansfield Drive-In. All right, let's get to the movies. Screen 1 at 8 o'clock, it's Spider-Man, Brand New Day.
1: Everybody good?
0: And that's followed by Seth Rogen, Olivia Wilde, Penelope Cruz, and Edward Norton in The Invite. On screen 2 at 8 o'clock, it's Cars, 20th anniversary. And that's followed by Toy Story 5. And then on screen 3 at 8 o'clock, it's Coyote versus Acme. And that's followed by...
2: True love is complicated.
0: Ah, yes, Zendaya and Robert Pattinson in The Drama. And then we have the legendary Mansfield Marketplace, open every Sunday from 8 a.m. until 2 p.m. So much fun happening where...
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1: Let me tell you. 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Tell him I'm next.
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0: 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Nikki's Doghouse, across from E.O. 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
1: 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It's Tavern Night with Thomas Jefferson Wednesday, September 23rd at 5 p.m. at the Windham Historical Society in Willimantic. Hey, add this to your calendar. September 26th at the Elks Lodge in Willimantic, it's Mindset, a high-energy benefit concert that's only going to cost you $20. Again, September 26th. 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Tickets are only $20 at the Elks Club Lodge, 198 Pleasant Street. 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
1: 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Major League Baseball, Seattle over the Red Sox 8-3, and the Yankees defeated the Angels in 10 innings 6-3. 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
0: 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Especially if you need to declutter. 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

Happy Friday Eve. It's a Thursday Ride Home with Rice, 98.3. Eastern Connecticut's hit music station. Welcome back to Eastern and UConn. Everyone pretty much back at school now. Windham High football starts up a week from tomorrow at home against Wilbur Cross Career. Looking forward to another season of Whips football.

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2: Here we go with another edition of Keith and Friends Quick Picks for Labor Day weekend, September 4th, 5th, and 6th. 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We start with me, Keith C. Keelan Russell takes the torch as the next great quarterback at Alabama. Russell will toss for three scores, take the Tide and the 28.5 as they roll over East Carolina. Bama wins 48-14. Steve Smith of Fenton River Grill is not only taking Miami and the points at Stanford, but he's going with a Hurricanes outright victory 27-24 as Stanford quarterback Davis Warren will throw a late pick to seal the win for the Canes. Jan Koivisto of the Chronicle sticking with college football after a successful first week. Jan likes Heisman candidate Jaden Mayava at quarterback for USC as he lights up Fresno State with four touchdowns and a 45-10 win, covering the 21 points. And there you have it, Keith and Friends Quick Picks for Labor Day weekend, brought to you by Town & Country Wines and Liquors, Route 32 in South Windham. 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I'm Keith C. Rice.
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looking for something to do this weekend, and weekends right up until October 25th, the Connecticut Renaissance Fair is back, and I got more free tickets coming up tomorrow on the ride home. I-98.3. I had a

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1: And that's followed by Seth Rogen, Olivia Wilde, Penelope Cruz, and Edward Norton in The Invite. On screen 2 at 8 o'clock, it's Cars, 20th anniversary. And that's followed by Toy Story 5. And then on screen 3 at 8 o'clock, it's Coyote versus Acme. And that's followed by...
3: True love is complicated.
1: Ah, yes, Zendaya and Robert Pattinson in The Drama. And then we have the legendary Mansfield Marketplace, open every Sunday from 8 a.m. until 2 p.m. So much fun happening where...
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A month off. Good to have Franco back here on the radio station. Franco did middays for a bunch of years here on I-98.3. Now you can check him out weekday mornings from 6 until 10. Franco, formerly in the midday, now Franco in the morning here on I-98.3. Check him out.

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1: Here we go with another edition of Keith and Friends Quick Picks for Labor Day weekend, September 4th, 5th, and 6th. 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We start with me, Keith C. Keelan Russell takes the torch as the next great quarterback at Alabama. Russell will toss for three scores, take the Tide and the 28.5 as they roll over East Carolina. Bama wins 48-14. Steve Smith of Fenton River Grill is not only taking Miami and the points at Stanford, but he's going with a Hurricanes outright victory 27-24 as Stanford quarterback Davis Warren will throw a late pick to seal the win for the Canes. Jan Koivisto of the Chronicle sticking with college football after a successful first week. Jan likes Heisman candidate Jaden Mayava at quarterback for USC as he lights up Fresno State with four touchdowns and a 45-10 win, covering the 21 points. And there you have it, Keith and Friends Quick Picks for Labor Day weekend, brought to you by Town & Country Wines and Liquors, Route 32 in South Windham. Enjoy the weekend and the games. I'm Keith C. Rice.

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98.3, Keith C. Rice for a few more minutes. Hey, shout out time. It's a belated birthday shout to my buddy Carrie and her twin babies, Gil and Tommy. 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
1: 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Smiles and cheers. Columbia students finally return for first day of school. Connecticut Women Artists has opened its 2026 National Open Juried Exhibition. Mansfield leaders still have no answers on town manager position. In sports, local area football teams gearing up for the regular season with multiple scrimmages. Major League Baseball, Seattle over the Red Sox 8-3, and the Yankees defeated the Angels in 10 innings 6-3. This Saturday at noon, the UConn football team opens up its season against Lafayette in East Hartford. 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

on at 8.3 Eastern Connecticut's Hit Music Station. That'll do it for me, Keith C. Keith C. Rice out. Maybe I'll see you out tonight. Trolley Pub, 1245 Main Street, Willimantic. 7:30, Trolley Pub Trivia, back for another week. 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
1: 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Pepsi Zero Sugar. Let your taste decide.
2: A place where tales of old are spun anew. A king and his court ride into Lebanon, Connecticut. Weekends, Labor Day and Columbus Day, now to October 25th, from 10:30 a.m. to 6 p.m. Accompanied by entertainers, magicians, and merchants of all kinds, the Connecticut Renaissance Fair holds a proud tradition of fantastic family-friendly entertainment for all around the region. Purchase tickets online or at the fair. Don't miss it. See it all at ctfair.com. Yeah.
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0: Here we go with another edition of Keith and Friends Quick Picks for Labor Day weekend, September 4th, 5th, and 6th. 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We start with me, Keith C. Keelan Russell takes the torch as the next great quarterback at Alabama. Russell will toss for three scores, take the Tide and the 28.5 as they roll over East Carolina. Bama wins 48-14. Steve Smith of Fenton River Grill is not only taking Miami and the points at Stanford, but he's going with a Hurricanes outright victory 27-24 as Stanford quarterback Davis Warren will throw a late pick to seal the win for the Canes. Jan Koivisto of the Chronicle sticking with college football after a successful first week. Jan likes Heisman candidate Jaden Mayava at quarterback for USC as he lights up Fresno State with four touchdowns and a 45-10 win, covering the 21 points. And there you have it, Keith and Friends Quick Picks for Labor Day weekend, brought to you by Town & Country Wines & Liquors, Route 32 in South Windham. Enjoy the weekend and the games. I'm Keith C. Rice.
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0: Here are your Chronicle headlines for Thursday, September 3rd. Smiles and cheers. Columbia students finally return for first day of school. 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In sports, local area football teams gearing up for the regular season with multiple scrimmages. Major League Baseball, Seattle over the Red Sox 8-3, and the Yankees defeated the Angels in 10 innings 6-3. This Saturday at noon, the UConn football team opens up its season against Lafayette in East Hartford. 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